This basement jacks after all. When we check it out, then brain it small. Seven time rise, seven time will fall. Don't play that bus of a shop, they dance hard. Crowd the party receiving, end them a ball. Who them a ball for basement name, them a call. Through the place with music, for one and for all. The people them a baby, super DJ for more. The kind of

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1: Let's get the party started. See you at the bar, you was hardly talking. That's when I knew that your heart was scarring. 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

Until your side chick called you up saying she might be pregnant. Now you're alone and crying, inside you're slowly dying, 'cause magic might just got your key. That's

0: ТДИ.
1: 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We made a language for us two. We don't need to describe.